0: Brittany, before you go, there's something I want you to have.
1: Oh, it's beautiful. But wait a minute, isn't this...
0: Yeah, yes it is.
1: But I thought the old lady dropped it into the ocean in the air.
0: Well, baby, I went

0: Dit is Q Maximum Hits.
1: Q.
2: Oh, you were laughing with someone else. I was trying to convince myself I don't hate it.